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Buffalo's oldie station, we are the Big Wack. I'm Glenn, working nights just after 8 o'clock on this Tuesday in Buffalo. And we've got a sad Tuesday, learning today that Dolly Parton has passed away at the age of 80. She'd been away from the public for a while, focusing on her health, but she did pass away. And I'll tell you, just one heck of a great person overall that she was. A great musical artist, a great philanthropist, and business owner as well. Here's the great Dolly in 9 to 5 on the Big Wack.

Buffalo's oldie station. We are the Big Wack. I'm Glenn, working nights. And the older we get, the quicker the days, the weeks, the months, the years go by. But one thing's for sure, you can't hurry love. Here's the Supremes. Thanks for listening to the Big Wack.

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2: Fatigue is often dismissed as a lack of energy, but it's a symptom that could indicate other health issues. This extreme feeling of weakness and or tiredness could have a number of causes. 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It's important to talk to your doctors if you experience any new feelings of fatigue.
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3: From the Big Wack Weather Center, partly cloudy tonight and 59. Sunshine tomorrow, 79. And Thursday, some showers and thunderstorms and 77. Right now, 70 at Buffalo's Oldie Station.

Buffalo's oldie station. We are the Big Wick. I'm Glenn, working nights. Great to be here with you on this Tuesday in Buffalo. Well, the red helmets for the Buffalo Bills made an appearance last season, and the Bills announcing today that the Bills are going to once again wear the red helmets when they play the Broncos on Christmas Day this season. A little bit of a taste of nostalgia once again this season with the red helmets. America!

Buffalo's oldie station, we are the Big Weck. I'm Glenn, working nights. Buddy Shula brings you Sunday Brunch with Elvis. This and every Sunday morning from 10 until noon, only here on the Big Weck. And we celebrate the king right now.

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Buffalo's only station, we are the Big Weck. I'm Glenn, working nights, and a Big Weck congratulations to Lynn Brzecki, who is riding away with the e-bike that we raffled off courtesy of Tom's Pro Bike at the Big Weck from the Erie County Fair in the Big Weck Gazebo. And thank you so much for helping us raise money for Roswell Park Comprehensive Cancer Center at this year's Erie County Fair as well. We're already looking forward to next year. Here's Player on the Big Weck. Spending

Buffalo's oldie station, we are the Big Weck, and it's time for the hardest working man in show business. No, that's not me. I'm Glenn working nights. It's James Brown here on the Big Weck.

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1: I can't imagine my life without my music, or my life without the business end of my music either. Working
2: 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For the one and only Dolly Parton. Islands in the stream,
1: 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I love my job. Love it. And here I go.
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1: Big Wack Weather.
2: From the Big Wack Weather Center, partly cloudy tonight and 59. Sunshine tomorrow, 79. And Thursday, some showers and thunderstorms and up to 77. Right now, 69 at Buffalo's Oldie Station.
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Buffalo's oldie station. We are the Big Weck. I'm Glenn working nights. If you enjoyed the sunshine today, well, good news. We've got more on tap for tomorrow for our Wednesday before some showers and thunderstorms move in for Thursday. Right now, we're at 69 degrees in Buffalo, and Paul McCartney and Wings hear Silly Love Songs from the Big Weck.

Buffalo's oldie station, we are the Big Weck. I'm Glenn working nights, and it was today, 56 years ago in 1970, that Elton John played his first U.S. show at the famous Troubadour Club in Los Angeles. He was unknown to so many at the time, and then he just shot into superstardom. Here's one of his hits from 75. It's Philadelphia Freedom on the Big Weck. I used to

Buffalo's oldie station. We are the Big Wack. And what are you doing between the hours of midnight and 6 a.m.? Well, if you're doing some online shopping, or maybe you're working, or you just can't sleep, that's all of your favorite oldies with Bobby Rosati. Midnight till 6. Your man at midnight on the Big Wack. Come on, come on.

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8: Fatigue is often dismissed as a lack of energy, but it's a symptom that could indicate other health issues. 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

0: intensely accurate instrumental work and soaring harmonies. 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

station. We are the Big Weck just after 10 o'clock. I'm Glenn, working nights, 68 degrees in Buffalo and Santana on a Tuesday night. And Oye Como Va on the Big Weck.

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And you can enjoy some pizza, some wings tonight or any night, maybe a fish fry, whatever's on the menu. It's Just Pizza and Wing Company. I guarantee you it's all good. 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
5: 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We want to talk to you. We want to drill down. 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
11: 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Unless specified otherwise, contest entrants must be 18 or older and citizens of the United States. Entrants must adhere to all contest rules in effect. Prizes may not be exchanged and no substitutions may be made. In the event of a closure or cancellation of an establishment or event, prizes will not be replaced or reimbursed. Employees, family members, or agents of Radio 1 Buffalo LLC or its agencies and advertisers are not eligible to participate in any station contest. 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Employees of other media outlets are also not eligible. Name of winner may be used for promotional purposes. There is no purchase necessary for contests involving chance. Odds of winning prizes of chance depend on the number of entries. Effective immediately, prize winners must pick up their prize in person and present legal photo ID. Copies of ID are not acceptable. Prizes may only be picked up by the winner. One winner per household every 60 days. Prizes are non-transferable. Due to expiration dates, prizes should be picked up within 5 business days of winning at our office, located

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2: From the Big WEC Weather Center, partly cloudy tonight, 59. Sunshine tomorrow and 79. And Thursday, some showers and thunderstorms up to 77. 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

Buffalo's oldie station. We are the Big Weck. We had a fall-like day yesterday, and today it felt a little bit more like summer. Tomorrow we're going to feel even more like summer with a high near 80 in the sunshine and a little hot fun in the summertime on the Big Weck.

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Buffalo's oldie station. We are the Big Wack just after 11 o'clock. I'm Glenn working nights and John Fogerty of that group CCR performing along with Steve Winwood at CMAC coming up on Saturday, September 5th. Keep it here to win your tickets. I'm going to hook you up. From Buffalo's oldie station, we are the Big Wack.

Buffalo's only station. We are the Big Weck. I'm Glenn, working nights around with you until midnight and midnight till 6. Your man at midnight, it's Bobby Rosati with all of your favorite oldies, whether you can't sleep or you're just working tonight. Whatever it is, stay with us here at the Big Weck.

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3: Big Wack Weather. From the Big Wack Weather Center, partly cloudy tonight, 59. Sunshine tomorrow, 79. And Thursday, some showers and thunderstorms up to 77. 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

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I'm Glenn working nights, and it's time to get a little funky, a little groovy, and sing a song. 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

Buffalo's oldie station, we are the Big Weck. I'm Glenn working nights. A pleasure to be here with you tonight, and I will be back with you tomorrow night from 7 until midnight, kicking off the show with the 70s at 7. Bobby Rosati in next, midnight till 6. Enjoy your evening with us here at the Big Weck.

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5: From the Big Weck Weather Center, today mostly sunny and 78 degrees. Tonight partly cloudy and low 70s. Tomorrow clouds and 77 degrees. Right now it is 66 degrees.

I woke last night to the sound of thunder. How far off, I sat and wondered. Started humming a song from 1962. Ain't it funny how the night moves? When you just don't seem to have as much to lose. Strange how the night moves.

Buffalo's oldie station, the Big Weck. You may have seen, but if you haven't, Sabres season tickets are sold out for the year. I think everybody's going from Bills tickets to Sabres tickets because they're a little cheaper. It's the Big Weck. This man.

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4: From the Big Wack Weather Center today, mostly sunny and 78 degrees. Tonight, partly cloudy and low 70s. Tomorrow, we'll get clouds and 77. Right now, it is 65 degrees at Buffalo's Oldie Station.

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And if you're doing a little preseason tailgating, why not bring the coolest oldies of all time on the Big Whack? You know that.

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Nation remembers the great Dolly Parton, gone at 80 years old. We're going to be featuring her all day today with plenty of memories. Beatles on the way after Gladys Knight and the Pips on the Big Weck.

Buffalo's Oldie Station. Thanks for spending some time with us down at the fair with some great shows, the Big Black Happy Together Tour, and I think somebody we can call a friend now in Gary Lewis and his Playboys. It was a great show midway through, too, with the

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7: Big Wack Weather Center. Today, mostly sunny and 78 degrees. Tonight, partly cloudy and low 70s. Tomorrow, clouds and 77. Right now, it is 64 degrees at Buffalo's Oldies Station.

Buffalo's Oldies Station is streaming online at bigwack.com with tons of stuff up there. Ways to get a hold of us, our Facebook question of the day, which we'll be touching on in just a bit. But also some really great shows on the Big Wack concert calendar. You never know who's coming through the rib, I'll tell you that much. This is the Guess Who on the Big Wack.

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Pueblo's oldie station, the Big Weck. I'm not sure if I mentioned it to you, but I was talking to a buddy of mine or my brother-in-law, one of them, and I said, Bill's got to wear that red helmet at some point this year. And look, he's going to be wearing it on Christmas Day.

Buffalo's oldie station, and big stuff coming to the Queen City this weekend. It's National Buffalo Chicken Wing Festival. We want to know on the Big Whack Facebook question of the day, drums or flats? This is the Big

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5: From the Big Wack Weather Center, today mostly sunny and 78 degrees. Tonight, partly cloudy and low 70s. Tomorrow, clouds and 77. Right now, it is 63 degrees at Buffalo's Oldie Station.

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5: From the Big Wack Weather Center, today mostly sunny and 78 degrees. Tonight, partly cloudy, we'll get low 70s. Tomorrow, clouds and 77. Right now, it is 63 degrees and Buffalo's old.

Big Whack Facebook question of the day is asking you if you want drums or flats for the Wing Festival this weekend. I'll take both. Neil Diamond after Blood, Sweat, and Tears, only on the Big Whack.

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Bills hosting the Steelers at the new stadium, and I know you're ready for it. Trogs are coming up after Blondie. Make sure you have the Big Wack.

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2: 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Here you
5: 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Dolly Parton. You. 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
3: From the Big Weck Weather Center, today mostly sunny and 78 degrees. Tonight partly cloudy, low 70s. Tomorrow we'll get clouds and 77. Right now it is 63 degrees at Buffalo's oldie station.

Buffalo's oldie station. I am Bobby Rosati. Joe Chili is coming up with Chili for breakfast at 6, and this is Wilson Pickett on the Big Weck. Mustang Side.

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0: Buffalo's oldie station, the Big Weck, where summer sounds best. We're midway through the week already. Wednesday. And if you're looking for something to do, maybe with the grandkids, you haven't done anything in a while, how about a free screening of Willy Wonka and the Chocolate Factory? That's going to be at the Riviera Theater in North Tonawanda at 1 p.m. today. Could be a fun, nostalgic thing to do. What about that, huh?
1: Yeah.
0: Then you have to convince them after the movie that they don't want candy. Good luck with that. Here's Norman Greenbaum on Buffalo's Oldie Station, the Big Whack.

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1: 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Not anymore.
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18: From the Big Whack Weather Center, sunny and 81 today. Chance of showers, storms, and 65 tonight. Breezy, showers, and storms, 79 tomorrow. Right now, partly cloudy skies and 61 degrees at Buffalo's Oldie Station.

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I'm Joe Chili. 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Here are the Doobie Brothers on Buffalo's oldie station, the Big

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Buffalo's Holdy Station, the Big Weck, where summer sounds best. You can already feel it, right? The subtle transition to fall. Mornings are a little bit cooler. 58 degrees right now. Here's Elton John on the Big Weck.

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11: From the Big Weck Weather Center, sunny and 80 today. Partly cloudy, 65 tonight. Maybe a shower or storm tomorrow, 78. And right now, fair skies, 58 degrees at Buffalo's Oldie Station.

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Always cool oldies. Back to 1965 for Bob Dylan's most famous and critically acclaimed song, Like a Rolling Stone. Buffalo's Oldie Station, the Big Wagon.

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Tributes continue to roll in across the country for Dolly Parton, who we lost yesterday at 80 years of age. It's the Big Wag. Baby,

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Where's Summer Sounds Best? 804, good morning, I'm Joe Chilli. Here's what you need to do today. If you got problems or troubles, just little things, put them aside and just think joy to the world. How about that? Just be happy today. It's the Big Wagon.

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1: 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Love it. And here I go.
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5: Big Whack Weather.
6: From the Big Whack Weather Center, sunny and 80 today. Partly cloudy, 65 tonight. Maybe some showers, breezy tomorrow, and 78. It's 59 degrees right now at Buffalo's Oldie Station.

Buffalo's only station, the Big Whack, where summer sounds best, 837. I'm Joe Chilley. I was out for a bike ride. Great bike riding weather lately, right? Last night, I think I started to see some leaves change, some colors.

Buffalo's oldie station. The Big Whack, always cool. 2 decades, 2 hours, countless memories. The 60s at 6 and the 70s at 7. Every weeknight, right here on The Big Whack. Coming up in just a couple of minutes, someone to reflect on the memories with you. It's JP on Buffalo's oldie station, The Big Whack.

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Big Weck. Wednesday, Big Weck Workday. Good morning. It's JP with Neil Diamond and Sweet Caroline. And before we go any further, a message of condolence and love to the family of our great friend Dolly Parton, legend Dolly Parton, who we lost yesterday at the age of 80 years old. I'll try in the next couple of hours to play a Dolly Parton song for you. Certainly on Breakfast with the Beatles, I'll play you Dolly Parton singing Let It Be with Paul McCartney and Ringo Starr. She was so kind to me. She was so kind to my grandmother. She was so kind to so many. Philanthropist and songwriter, and we loved her dearly, and we miss her. We miss you, Dolly. Love and condolences to the family of the late, great Dolly Parton. It's Foreigner on the Big List.

Buffalo's oldie station, the Big Weck. Wednesday, Big Weck Workday with JP, Jackson Brown, and Dr. My Eyes. These guys are coming to town in March for a Big Weck concert event, and we will have your tickets. Rascals on the Big Weck. How can I?

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9: From the Big Wet Weather Center, sunny and 80 today, a chance of showers tonight, and 67 showers, thunderstorms, and 78 for tomorrow.

Buffalo's oldie station, the Big Whack. Bill Withers says, call me. Well, text me. 716-783-9325 is my text number. Wednesday, Big Whack Workday with JP. Earlier this hour, telling you about how we miss and we love our late friend Dolly Parton, passed away yesterday. Paul McCartney sent out a beautiful message of condolence to the family of Dolly. Saturday on Breakfast with the Beatles, I'll play you Dolly singing a Beatle classic, and she gets some help from Paul and Ringo on Let It Be. We loved her. Paul sings the title tune from the Band on the Run album on the Big Way. Stuck.

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Ronnie Spector sings Be My Baby, produced by her then-husband, Phil Spector. We have tickets to give away to see this band with Steve Winwood at CMAC, John Fogerty, Creedence Clearwater Revival Days. 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

Buffalo's oldie station, the Big Weck. Brian and the Beach Boys and Barbara Ann. JP on the Wednesday Big Weck Workday. Earlier, I was telling you to stand by for details on how you can win tickets to see Felix Cavalieri and the Rascals at the Wester Riviera Theater. Stand by. We'll give you more information on how you can win tickets to see Mickey Dolenz. October at the Wester Riviera Theater. Monkees on the Big Weck.

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Buffalo's oldie station, the Big Weck. Legendary Motown music from Marvin Gaye, and heard it through the grapevine. Wednesday, Big Weck Workday with JP, Elton John, Kinky D, you and me, and of course,

the great friend of the Beatles, Billy Preston, Nothing from Nothing. First artist to play Radio City Music Hall, rock artist to play. Love Billy. Question mark and the Mysterians on the big way.

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12: From the Big Weck Weather Center, sunny and 80 today. Chance of showers, thunderstorms, and 67 tonight. Showers and thunderstorms tomorrow, and 78, 72 right now at Buffalo's oldie stadium.

Buffalo's oldie station, the Big Weck. Side one, I'm not 100 on this, but I think track 4 from the Rumors album and Fleetwood Mac's Go Your Own Way with JP. Tonight at 6 o'clock, it's another hour of 60s hits. We call the 60s at 6. And then we follow it up in the 7 o'clock hour with, right, the 70s at 7. Monday through Friday evening right here on the Big Weck.

Buffalo's oldie station, the Big Weck. Wednesday, Big Weck Workday with JP. When that song came out, Melody Maker Magazine reviewed the song and said no 16-year-old should have that much soul. He sounds like Ray Charles. That's how old Steve Winwood was when he sang that song for the Spencer Davis Group. Steve Winwood, along with John Fogerty, we have tickets. They're playing at CMAC in a couple of weeks. 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

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Wednesday, Big Wack Workday with JP. They did a great version of that if you were out at the Happy Together show. Saw the Association and a boatload of other stars from the 60s and the 70s. It was a fun night. Let's get back to it. Back in my arms. Supremes, JP and you on the Big Wack.

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1: Sometimes all we need is a little Frank talk. Someone to motivate us. 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

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Big Weck work day for this Wednesday, this 26th day of August. I'm JP. 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

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Wednesday, Big Weck Workday with JP. I mentioned this a couple of days ago for a birthday, about 4 or 5 years ago. This Rock and Roll Hall of Famer called me to wish me happy birthday. One of the thrills of my life, Grace Slick, and the Jefferson Airplane on the Big Weck.

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10: From the Big Weck Weather Center, sunshine today and 80. Chance of showers and thunderstorms and 67 for tonight. Tomorrow, showers and thunderstorms likely and 78, 74.

0: Buffalo's only station, the Big Weck. Wednesday, Big Weck Workday with JP. All about the memories, right? I hear this song and I remember this is the very first song he played in concert about 10 years ago when he was on his farewell tour. He was spectacular. The legendary Elton John, JP and you, and the Big Weck.
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Buffalo's oldie station, The Big Wack. Talk about the coolest oldies ever made. How about that one? Gary Brooker and Procol Harum and Whiter Shade of Pale. Hey to my friends over at Dr. Pete Riznick's office in Orchard Park listening to The Big Wack. We appreciate it. Love you guys. Here's Brandy, Looking Glass.

Rattler's only station, the Big Wet. Wednesday, Big Wet Workday with JP. He was great. A couple of weeks ago, were you there for a Big Wet concert event starring Tommy James and the Mighty Shondells? Well, I got the note here. John, you're out of time. These 3 hours just fly by. I say it every day, but it's true. We'll hook up tomorrow morning at 9 after Joe Chilli. No time? Guess who? On the Big Wet. No.

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2: The Big Wet Weather Center today, mostly sunny, 80. Tonight, cloudy, 67. And tomorrow, cloudy, rain early, and 78. Right now, sunny, 74 at Buffalo's Oldie Station.

The coolest songs ever made are helping Buffalo work a little easier on this Big Weck Work Day with Roger Christian. So great to be along with you today with Michael McDonald and the Doobies here. It's What a Fool Believes on Buffalo's oldie station, the Big Weck.

This is Where Summer Sounds Best with Roger Christen and John Kay and Steppenwolf here. It's Born to be Wild on Buffalo's oldie station, The Big Wet.

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And we've got one here, Steve Miller Band, Fly Like an Eagle with Roger Christian on Buffalo's oldie station, the Big Weck.

Angeles Oldie Station with Roger Christian and Frankie Valli, The Four Seasons, one of the biggest hits from the decade of the 60s, Ragdoll. And speaking of that, it's the 60s at 6 tonight, all 60s music, and then stay for the 70s at 7 with all 70s music on Buffalo's All Oldie Station, the

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8: From the Big Whack Weather Center today, mostly sunny, 80. Tonight, cloudy, 67. And tomorrow, cloudy, early rain, 78. Right now, sunny, 76 at Buffalo's Oldie Station.

Buffalo's oldie station, never old, always cool, with Roger Kristen and the group that will be on stage tonight at the New York State Fair in Syracuse. 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

Buffalo's oldie station, The Big Wick, with Roger Christian. Thanks again for being along today. And here, the best of my love and the Eagles. Now, speaking of the best pizza, subs, and wings, Just Pizza and Wing Company. 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

along today. And thank you for being with us at the Erie County Fair all last week. We had a great time seeing everyone. And all the monies raised from our Big Wet Prize Wheel that we spun going to Roswell Park Comprehensive Cancer Center. And by the way, our raffle for that fabulous Tom's Pro Bike e-bike, the winner was Lynn Berzecki. Congrats to you too, Lynn. David Bowie here and Fame on Buffalo's oldie station, the Big Wet.

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3: The Big Weck Weather Center today, mostly sunny, 80. Tonight, cloudy, 67. Tomorrow, early rain, then cloudy, 78. Right now, it's sunny, 77 at Buffalo's Oldie Station.

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The Big Wack, where summer sounds best with Grand Funk. We're an American band, and Roger Christian on the station where you never know what we're giving away next. 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

0: Buffalo's Oldie Station. I'm Roger Christian, passing the mic to Bobby O on the way at 3 o'clock. He'll continue our Big Weck workday, and we'll leave off here with Francis Albert Sinatra on the Big Weck.
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4: From the Big Weg Weather Center, Barley cloudy tonight, thunderstorm in spots 67. Tomorrow, Barley sunny, humid, couple of showers 75. Then mostly clear with thunderstorm in spots tomorrow night 62. 77 right now at Buffalo's Holding Station.

Buffalo's oldie station, the Big Weck. Thank you for standing by us at the Erie County Fair, showing up to the gazebo to spin the wheel and raise money for Roswell. It was truly appreciated. And we salute you. Now, a Big Weck congrats to Lynn Berzecki from Elma. Going to be riding away with the e-bike that was raveled off, courtesy of Tom's Pro Bike. Thanks to everybody who came out and participated with the Big Weck.

Buffalo's oldie station, the Big Weck. I'm a believer. Yeah, NFL kickoff just around the corner. Rookie wide receiver Skylar Bell is back in action. He says, I'm like a kid in a candy store. Feels so good to get out there with the guys again. All right, so

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Well, this song got me thinking about dessert right about now. You know, one of my favorite treats is Concord grape wine. You know, first time I ever tried that was at a wine festival in Erie, PA. Wine consumption is down now, and the USDA is buying up surplus Concord grape juice from the Western New York farmers to help them out. Hey, you know what? Just ship those bottles my way, okay? I'll take care of it for you. With the

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You know, it's really easy to win stuff right here. All you got to do is sign up with the Big Weck Text Club, because you never know what we're going to be giving away next. 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
3: From the Big Whack Weather Center, partly cloudy tonight, thunderstorm in spots 67, and partly sunny tomorrow, humid, couple of showers, 75, mostly clear tomorrow night with thunderstorms in spots 62, 77 now in Buffalo's.

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9: Fatigue is often dismissed as a lack of energy, but it's a symptom that could indicate other health issues. This extreme feeling of weakness and or tiredness could have a number of causes. The explanation could be as simple as not getting enough sleep. Fatigue that occurs frequently could be caused by a chronic condition, making it important to monitor and report any new symptoms. 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

Buffalo's oldie station, the Big Weck. Welcome to your 5 o'clock world. Well, if you're out and about right now, school bus drivers want to remind you, school's going to be back in session real soon. You'll see a lot of school buses on the road. Don't try to speed past them with the yellow lights. All right, let's be careful out there with the Big Weck.

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4: 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The Big Wick remembers Dolly Parton. 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
7: Big Wack Weather.
8: From the Big Wack Weather Center, partly cloudy tonight. Thunderstorms in spots, 67. Partly sunny tomorrow. Humid, couple of showers, 75. Then mostly clear tomorrow night. Maybe thunderstorms at 62. 78.

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Well, it's coming up on around dinner time right about now. 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

Buffalo's oldie station, the Big Weck. Well, if you're heading out and about right now, maybe getting dinner, going to the store, the Walden Galleria adding three new spots this fall.

in the food court, Ruby Thai Kitchen, going to take over the spot where Subway used to be. And Chicken Time is going to set up shop next to Charlie's Philly Steaks. All right, and DTLR is going to take over the Foot Locker space. They're going to move somewhere else, so it's going to get really interesting this fall. Happy.

Buffalo's only station, the Big Wick. Yeah, I gotta hit the bricks. I'm actually talking about that neighborhood over by the yard in Perry. That sounds like a fun spot to do happy hour. Hey, stick around for the 60s and 6 coming up on the Big Wick.

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Buffalo's oldie station, the Big Weck. Welcome to the 60s at 6. And I got a song for the brokenhearted. And that's kind of how we felt after the Sabres got eliminated earlier this year. But I got some good news. Buffalo Sabres are going to be playing 14 games on national TV this season. All right? So we're going to be watching.

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1: Big Wack Weather.
2: From the Big Wack Weather Center, partly cloudy tonight, thunderstorms in spots, 67. Tomorrow, partly sunny, humid, couple of showers, 75. And mostly clear tomorrow night, maybe a thunderstorm, 62. Right now,

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Buffalo's oldie station, we are the Big Weck. Welcome to the 70s at 7, just after 7 o'clock on this Wednesday midweek. Hope you had a great day. It's time to kick off your evening the right way with your favorite songs in the 70s at 7 from the Big Weck. I've just

Buffalo's oldie station. We are the Big Weck doing the 70s at 7. I'm Glenn working nights in all of your favorite 70s hits, 60s hits. We've got all of it for you on Alexa. Just say, Alexa, open WECK skill. That's all you have to do. You are good to go. From the Big Weck, 70s at 7 and the Eagles now.

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11: From the Big Whack Weather Center, partly cloudy tonight and 57. Showers and storms tomorrow, breezy and 77, and sunshine on Friday and 75. Right now, 75 at Buffalo's oldie station.

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Buffalo's oldie station, we are the Big Weck in the 70s at 7, and the summer nights may be winding down, but we're not done yet. From 1978 and the movie Grease, here's Olivia Newton-John and John Travolta on the Big Weck.

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1: Buffalo's oldie station, we are the Big Wack in the 70s at 7. I'm Glenn working nights. That's Glenn with two N's, and here's Glenn with one N. The great Glenn Campbell from 19. 19-

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3: 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Entrants must adhere to all contest rules in effect. Prizes may not be exchanged and no substitutions may be made. In the event of a closure or cancellation of an establishment or event, prizes will not be replaced or reimbursed. Employees, family members, or agents of Radio 1 Buffalo LLC or its agencies and advertisers are not eligible to participate in any station contest. 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There is no purchase necessary for contests involving chance. Odds of winning prizes of chance depend on the number of entries. Effective immediately, prize winners must pick up their prize in person and present legal photo ID. Copies of ID are not acceptable. Prizes may only be picked up by the winner. 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WEC reserves the right to amend rules or further restrict entries without prior notice. 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